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number 6. Number 5. Number 4. Don't know where your touch could take me, but it feels like maybe you could set me tonight. Number 3. Number 2. Let me take you high, so I can show you love. It's a place of time, but for both of us. Number 1 this week.

0: Yo, man.
1: Yo.
0: Open up, man.
1: Yo, what do you want, man?
0: My girl just caught me.
1: You made her catch you?
0: I don't know how I let this happen.
1: With who?
0: The girl next door, you know?
1: Man.
0: I don't know what to do.
1: Say it wasn't you.
0: Oh.

Kiss. But you need to do is be thankful for the life you got, you know what I'm saying? Stop looking at what you ain't.

0: Puerto Rico.
1: Welcome to the paradise.
2: All the hits.
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